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You should have given up on us, but you still love us, oh God. You are amazing, God. You've seen us messed up over and over again. Each and every individual, we've turned our backs to you, but you still loved us the same. As if we were only born again.

Praise the Lord. Praise the Lord from the heavens. Praise the Lord in the heights. Praise Him, all angels. Praise Him, all you hosts. Praise Him, the sun, the moon. Praise Him, the stars in the sky. Praise Him, all the heavens of the heavens. And you waters from the heavens. Let them praise.

The NBA playoffs are underway, and now you can trade every game on Kalshi. You can also trade on who wins each series, the conference finals, and the championship. San Antonio is currently trading at 19% to win it all, meaning a $100 trade pays out over $500 if they take the title. On Kalshi, you're trading against other people in a live market. No house, no odds makers. 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For a limited time, download the Kalshi app and use code PASS to get $10 when you trade $10. K-A-L-S-H-I. Kalshi. Trade on anything. If you-

0: verses 22. The crowd joined in the attack against Paul and Silas, and the magistrates ordered them to be stripped and beaten with rods. After they had been severely flogged, they were thrown into prison, and the jailer was commanded to guard them carefully. When he received these orders, he put them in the inner cell and fastened their feet in the stocks. About the midnight, Paul and Silas were praying and singing hymns to God, and the other prisoners were listening to them. Suddenly, there was a violent earthquake that the foundations of the prison were shaking. At once, all the prison doors flew open and everyone's chains came loose. The jailer woke up, and when he saw the prison doors open, he drew his sword and was about to kill himself, because he thought the prisoners had escaped. But Paul shouted, "Don't harm yourself. We are here." Bible says that Paul and Silas, walking on the face of the earth and doing the master's will, were suddenly arrested and placed in prison. And Bible said, while they were locked up and placed in an inner part, in the position of the prison, they knew the power they carried to release themselves from that cell, to speak that word of liberation for their lives. I don't know what position in life you are in. I don't know what is keeping you. I don't know what is a bondage. I don't know what cell you placed yourself in. It might be a cell of a relationship. It might be a cell of your marriage. It might be a cell with your job. It might be a cell in life, and you think you cannot get yourself out. You are probably living a life that is a bondage, a life that is restricting you from totally living for God. And you are feeling, "Can I get myself out?" And you're feeling, "Can I liberate myself?" Let me tell you the power you carry. Bible says in the midnight hour, Bible says when everything else was quiet, Bible says when the whole world was sleeping, Paul and Silas understood the power of their praise. Paul and Silas understood the power of their prayer. So Bible says in the midnight hour, in the midnight hour when everyone else was snoring, in the midnight hour when everybody else had given up, there were a lot of people in jail who said it was not possible. This is my end point. I cannot come out. I have been arrested in the prison. This is my limit. But Paul and Silas knew the authority they had in their praise. They understood the authority they carried in their prayer. Brother, my sister, I don't know where you are in life. Probably you're feeling that this is my limit. Probably you're feeling it is not possible. Probably you're feeling I cannot come out. Probably you're feeling that disease will kill you. Probably you're feeling that financial problem will restrict you. But you know what you carry. You carry power. Power is in you to come out of that prison. Power is in you to come out of that frustration. Power is in you to step out in faith. So Bible says in the midnight hour, Paul and Silas began to pray and sing in hymns. What they were doing was confusing the enemy. Sometimes the enemy wants you to feel frustrated when you find yourself in bondage. Sometimes the devil wants you to cry when you find yourself in bondage. Sometimes the devil wants you to be silent. when you find yourself in a predicament, but Paul and Silas, they said no. Even in our bondages, even in our pains, even in our worries, we will still choose to praise God. We will still choose to call on God. I came to announce to somebody today that God has not forgotten about you. God has not forgotten about you. You might be at the lowest point of your life, but God is saying if you can only lift up prayer. But God is saying if you can only lift up a song. But God is saying if you can only lift up a prayer that liberates you. A song that liberates you. It gives you enough power and access into the heavenlies. When you begin to pray, when you begin to worship, when you begin to praise God, you do something in the supernatural. Your prayer goes into the heavenlies. You order the angels to come on your behalf. I believe that when Paul and Silas said the praising and worshiping, that God could not just stand and watch his children be locked up. God could not just stand and watch Paul and Silas suffer. He said, where are you, angel Gabriel? He said, where are you, Michael? Go down there on earth and liberate my children from that bondage, from that cell. When you lift up prayer, when you lift up praise, when you lift up worship, you begin to speak mysteries on heaven. God begins to order the angels. God begins to order the heavenlies to respond to you. I don't care where you are in life right now. I don't care what the enemy is saying. But when you lift up praise, this is what you do in the heavenlies. You begin to sit in higher places with Christ. When you lift up praise and worship, you begin to position yourself with authority to command the heavens to come to your rescue. When you begin to lift up praise, you carry the power to bind every principality, every power, every ruler of the devil. When you lift up prayer, angels are released against the enemy. Angels are released to war for you. Angels are released to set you free. When you lift up prayer, heaven begins to open for you. I see a
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0: Open door being open for somebody at the sound of my voice. Who is lifting prayer? Who is lifting worship? Your worship is loosing you. Your worship is liberating you. Your worship is breaking those chains open. Bible says in the midnight hour, as Paul and Silas begin to lift up prayer, something began to happen. Bible said there was a violent earthquake. There is a violent earthquake coming into your situation. There is a violent earthquake coming to losing you. There is a violent earthquake coming to shaking the foundations of the predicament that holds you. There is a violent earthquake coming to break those chains open. I see somebody's chains falling. I see somebody's liberation coming. I see those chains falling. I see those chains falling. I see those chains falling. I see those chains falling. Those chains have been broken by the power of the name Jesus. I see a move in the heavenlies. As you are lifting up prayer, as you
4: were lifting up worship, heaven is responding to your call. God is ordering angels. God is ordering angels to move on your behalf. Somebody's been set free even now. Somebody's been liberated even now. There is a release in the atmosphere. You can be in your job right now. There is the power coming. You can be probably sitting in your car right now. There is the power coming. You may be in your house right now. There is the power coming. You might be listening to me on radio, but there is the power coming. You might be listening to me on your iPod. There is the power coming. You may be listening to me wherever you are in this world. There is the power coming. The power of God is not restricted by a nation. It's not restricted to a continent. The power of God is able to move everywhere in this world. Even now I see the power come. Even now I see the release come. Even now in the name of Jesus, as you lift up prayer, as you lift up worship, as you walk and move every day of your life, as you worship the name of the Lord, as you praise the name of the Lord, heaven is responding to your call. God is selling angels to release you. God is sending angels to break those chains. Those chains of addiction, those chains of financial hardships, those diseases over your life. Even now in the name of Jesus, there is a shaking. That habit you think you cannot stop, there is a shaking. That thing that you're fighting, there is a shaking. There is a move of the Spirit of God, and it's moving over your life right now. Father, in the name of Jesus, we decree the prophetic word that whoever's listening to the sound of my voice is being liberated. It's being liberated. It's being liberated. It's being liberated. It's being liberated. In the name of Jesus. Thank you, Lord. Wherever you are, I don't care what bondage you are in. God is saying, I can take you up. I don't care where you find yourself. The devil is a liar. He just came to kill. He just came to destroy you. But Jesus can set you free. The world is full of people who are lying to you. Jesus is the truth. Jesus is the way. Jesus is the light. Come to Jesus. He is calling you. Come. Come. Come. Come. Father, come in that young man into your hand. That man who is getting off cocaine and drugs. Father, come in the young woman into your hand, locked in a relationship and in adultery. Take them out, Father. I come in that man and a woman in a marriage, going through marital issues in your hand, Lord. Move and touch them by the hand of your hand.

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0: God, let him go. Jehovah, for he has done so very
1: much.
0: He's done so much for you. What?
1: What shall I render
0: to Jehovah?

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0: that you've been waiting for all night. Darwin, where are you? 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
1: Hallelujah. How many believe it tonight?

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3: BBC News with Govinda Gill. Donald Trump and Xi Jinping are holding a further round of talks on the final day of the US president's state visit to Beijing. The two sides have given differing accounts of what was discussed during a lengthy meeting on Thursday. Mr. Trump said they'd made some fantastic trade deals but didn't give details. The head of the CIA has visited Cuba, which is struggling under Washington's sanctions and fuel blockade. John Ratcliffe reportedly said the US was prepared to engage on economic and security issues, but only if Cuba made fundamental changes. The US Supreme Court has temporarily preserved mail order access to America's most widely used abortion pill. The ruling puts on hold a lower court's decision to bar deliveries of mifepristone. Russian officials say three people have been killed in a Ukrainian drone attack on the city of Ryazan. Ukrainian media say the targets included an oil refinery. Russian airstrikes on Kyiv on Thursday killed at least 21 people. American officials say the latest direct talks in Washington between Israel and Lebanon were positive and productive. It comes days before a nominal ceasefire expires in Lebanon, where Israel is fighting Hezbollah. The BBC's found that dozens of social media accounts which post content against immigration into Britain are based in countries such as Sri Lanka and Vietnam. The investigation also found AI videos pushing a narrative of British decline. Clashes have broken out in the Bolivian city of La Paz during a protest by mining groups. Government officials have accused the opposition of stoking unrest. MPs in the Solomon Islands have chosen the opposition leader, Matthew Wale, to be the Pacific nation's next prime minister. His predecessor was ousted in a no-confidence motion last week. BBC News.
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get it. 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

0: Indeed, I won't be quiet. My God is alive. This morning, I will make sure that I sing praises unto His holy name, for He is the one and only God who can actually protect me from any form of attack, from any form of disease. That is the God that we serve this morning. Good morning and welcome to Rise and Shine, Friday morning edition of Rise and Shine. I am Marv, you can call me Marvin L. Today is the 15th of May 2026. Gradually, we'll go away. Very soon, we'll divide the year into two as well. The time is exactly 6:48 a.m. And as we normally do on the show, today too promises to be an exciting episode of Rise and Shine right here on Y97.9 FM. Now at exactly 6:55, we're going to take a look at the GH trend segment, see what is making headlines in the country, some of the news making headlines in the country. We'll take a look at them. And also, at exactly 7 p.m., we'll go for the BBC Minute, and then when we return, we'll do our birthday shout. Remember that BBC Minute comes your way every hour from Monday to Friday, 6 a.m. to 6 p.m. Now, today being a Friday, we'll have Kwajie join us live on the phone as we discuss our health and fitness today. Also, we'll bring you the Digi Trend segment during the last hour. Sports will come your way in between, and we'll make sure to update you on some of the games that will be played this weekend. And also, I know for a fact that some of you have literally been all over social media, and there's this particular news item that is making it live in terms of the Seniors Athletics Championship, where some of the athletes were complaining of the food. And we saw a horrific scene where a poll vote actually broke. Yes, it broke. Mid-air, the guy was almost mid-air and it broke. It was scary, but then thankfully nothing happened to him. Yeah, that is a good news. But anyways, we'll bring you more on that story on a Sunday at exactly 5 p.m. on Wise Scores Unlimited. Time check is exactly 6:15. We're going to go for a commercial break, and then when we resume, or when we come back, the show continues. Stay tuned, we will be right back.
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0: Right, ladies and gentlemen, welcome back. You're still tuning into 107.9 FM. I am Marv, you can call me Marv. And before we take a look at our GH Trends segment and find out what is actually making headlines or some of the stories making headlines in the country, let me remind you that it is high time you change your detergent. 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Jama detergent smells amazing, foams effortlessly, and is budget friendly. With its multi-enzyme stain removing formula, you are going to actually smile anytime you wash, and your clothes will be smiling at you because they are not gonna fade anymore. 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And it is also time for you to change that bathing soap that you've been using. Yes, I'm talking about the bathing soap that you've been using that people are complaining about. That anytime you finish bathing, you're like, hey, is that your bathing soap? And you somehow feel shy. Yes, it is someone for you to. It's time for you to get a new bathing soap as well. And you have to try a Alive bathing soap. 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
1: Here's some news from around Ghana.
0: So in our first story, we are going to take a look at the Makola market traders situation. So the traders operating at the 31st December Makola market A and B in Accra are expected to stage a protest march today, Friday, May 15th, as they head to the Jubilee House to petition President John Dramani Mahama over what they describe as plans by the Accra Metropolitan Assembly to relocate them from the market. The traders say the intended relocation exercise has created fear and uncertainty among hundreds of business owners and workers who depend on the market for their daily income and survival. Now, according to the traders, the planned move by the city authorities is being carried out without adequate consultation and, most importantly, without any alternative trading space being provided for them before the exercise begins. Now, speaking to journalists ahead of the demonstration, interim market manager Ebenezer Bekwin expressed strong dissatisfaction with the situation, insisting that the traders feel abandoned and threatened by the proposed relocation arrangement. He explained that many traders have invested heavily in their businesses and rely entirely on daily sales to support their families, pay school fees, settle rent, and meet other financial obligations. As a result, he warned that any forced relocation without proper arrangement could severely disrupt their livelihoods and worsen the economic hardship already facing many traders. That is that for the Makwala situation. I know some of you have probably seen a video circulating, or some video circulating on social media, where some market women are actually destroying fences. Yesterday when I saw it, I was a bit surprised that, wait, what are we doing here? but probably would actually find common ground between the Metropolitan Assembly and the market traders or the market women in due time. Now, let's move on to the next story. And the next story has to do with the General Secretary of the Public Services Workers Union, PSWU, Bernard Ejay, who has assured that staff of the National Identification Authority, NIA, will comply with the National Labour Commission's directive to suspend their ongoing strike. The NIA workers began their industrial action on Wednesday, May 13, over delays in implementing migration reports tied to their conditions of service. Now, speaking in an interview, Mr. AJ said the union had accepted the directive in good faith and announced that NIA staff are expected to resume work on Friday, May 15. The directive followed a hearing on Thursday, May 14, involving the union, the National Identification Authority, and the Fair Wages and the Salaries Commission. Mr. AJ expressed optimism that all stakeholders, especially the Ministry of Finance and the FWSC, would honor their commitment to help restore industrial harmony. And ladies and gentlemen, that is that for you. Strike and anche. I don't think most people actually foresaw the future that it is all good. But anytime there's a strike action in this country, majority of the time, about 60% of the time, it has to do with condition of service. What are we doing wrong in this country? Anyways, before we go for the BBC minute, there is a final story here, and it has to do with truck drivers who have been arrested. Now, some truck drivers and their conductors or mates have been arrested by the National Security Monitoring and Evaluation Team over alleged unlawful increases in transport fares. The arrest follow reports that some commercial drivers were charging passengers as much as 20 Ghana cedis for trips from Circle to Kasua, sparking frustration and anger among commuters. The situation reportedly left several commuters stranded at various transport terminals as disagreement broke out between passengers and commercial transport operators over the increased fares. The operation forms part of efforts to clamp down on unauthorized fare hikes and protect commuters from exploitation. Now, anyways, ladies and gentlemen, that is the end of our DigiTrend segment. Let's go for the BBC minute, and then when we return, we would take a look at our birthday celebrant. Let's stay tuned. We will be right back.
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2: BBC News with Govinda Gill. Donald Trump and Xi Jinping are holding a further round of talks on the final day of the US president's visit to Beijing. The two sides have given differing accounts of what was discussed during a lengthy meeting on Thursday. Mr. Trump said they've made some fantastic trade deals but didn't give details. The head of the CIA has visited Cuba, which is struggling under Washington sanctions and fuel blockade. John Ratcliffe reportedly said the US was prepared to engage on economic and security issues, but only if Cuba made fundamental changes. The US Supreme Court has temporarily preserved mail order access to America's most widely used abortion pill. The ruling puts on hold a lower court's decision to bar deliveries of mifepristone. Russian officials say three people have been killed in a Ukrainian drone attack on the city of Ryazan. Ukrainian media say the targets included an oil refinery. Shares have fallen in South Korea's most valuable company, Samsung Electronics, after union members say they remained committed to going on strike next week. Workers have said they won't engage in pay talks unless their demands are met. American officials say the latest direct talks in Washington between Israel and Lebanon were positive and productive. They've been taking place days before a nominal ceasefire expires in Lebanon, where Israel is fighting Hezbollah. The BBC's found that dozens of social media accounts which post content against immigration into Britain are based in countries such as Sri Lanka and Vietnam. The investigation also found AI videos pushing a narrative of British decline. MPs in the Solomon Islands have chosen the opposition leader, Matthew Wale, to be the Pacific nation's next prime minister. His predecessor was ousted in a no-confidence motion last week. BBC News.
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0: big days and the seemingly ordinary creamy cowbell coffee is with you every moment.
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1: Bacha.
0: Desmond, I'm Pomwe.
1: Bacha, I'm not pronouncing
0: 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I'm not pronouncing it, Desmond. Me Pacho, I'm going to number or down for a friend who could story.
1: Bacha.
0: Now, I'm going to go to the wedding. I'm going to go wedding. Next week, I'm going to pay. Me will bear 5,000 bill and I can make go the ketwa be the wedding gift to my wife. No, same in fro. 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

0: Ole Desmond. 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
0: Me se. 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
1: Hello there, unless report.
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1: Okay, but what did my mommy say?
0: Me kwa mama ni odi ni egu radio so wata kra dikro mwa. Me kasa free Y97.9 FM. Wadan fu kweku story no say yen frown yen wish you happy birthday. So yen to gold bi ane pese ye frown yen wish you happy birthday or kweku story behalf. Ase yen kan chwe se nyami nshao no pe wa sempa na oya dan fu pa. Alright. Have a nice day this month. All right. So, ladies and gentlemen, that is how we do it right here on Y97.9 FM. You send in your request and we do it for you. Every Monday to Friday at exactly 7 a.m., all you have to do is just make sure that you text as the person who is celebrating their birthday. You send in the person's name, the person's phone number, the person's place of work. If the person's not working in schooling, you just send us the person's school. I mean, the name of the school, and allow us to do the rest. You can even add the person's year or level or program as well, so that we can spice things up a little bit. But yeah, happy birthday going out to this one, by the way. We called him all the way from Wasa Dunkwao, and Kweku story, good morning. I hope you're doing well. Also, a very good morning going out to you, Ato Gazelle. I hope you're doing well as well. Yeah, ladies and gentlemen, it is exactly 7:10 a.m. And before we continue with our music play, let me remind you that if you are ready to go for the FIFA World Cup and get the experience of a lifetime, then BP Soul Travel and Tour is taking you straight to action, stress-free. 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Also, we have some interesting update for you on Y Sports Update, but then Y Sports Update will come your way at exactly 7:20, yes, at exactly 7:20. 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Now, we're going to jump into some musical session right now. 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

0: Kazoo, anyway, Shannon. So, Sawopa shower gel, Samana di Jaria, a sham with poor Rona Maria, a fair, a maskin, yes, softer, a Yakazoo shower gel, a ye papa. Sawopa spray starchia, yet it water, dear smart, then yes, smooth, and we a sham, nementary test chanoa, a Yakazoo spray starch. Missing tad ye via, made a Kazoo fabric softener, a good shimu some frum, na a wa, and we a sham. Kazoo dual spray, any Kazoo roll on, and so. Mega World Ghana or the Felchi Azura Bejasono. Woman at the Kazul and Swaba. So myself free Italy abroad. It's a product ne a original a ye papa. Kazoo. Ebi wo German supermarket baby. Kazoo.
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We may have different names, but our hearts beat just the same. We are one.

All right, so it's time we take a look at what is trending in the world of sports. Of course, we are going to start off with some transfer stories making headlines right now. You know, we are getting to the end of the season, and all of a sudden, there are a whole lot of speculation in the transfer news. But then, there are some too that are a bit concrete. Now, let's start off with a story that has to do with Arsenal, and Arsenal are open to selling Christian Nørgaard this summer. He has only played 56 Premier League minutes since his move from Brentford last season. And also in the stories, we have Max Allegri, who is weighing up a departure.

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1: Maintain proper form. A lot of people, when squatting, do it wrongly, and it tends to also affect their lower back. So it's always important that you maintain a proper form. And then we say that start gradually. When you want to do these exercises, maybe you don't, you are the type that who don't even exercise at all. You start gradually, maybe 5, 6, 7, gradually. Then you go. Then always maintain a focus, balance, and stability when you are doing these exercises. And always after your activity, make sure you stretch the muscles. It is very, very, very important. So, this is the little tip you have for our listeners, at least to carry out throughout the weekend to help us stay healthy and fit.
2: All right. Thank you very much, Coach Jay. Hopefully, we'll get to see you in the studio next week.
1: Most definitely. Most definitely.
2: All right. Thank you very much, Coach. Have a lovely day.
1: Thank you.
2: All right. So, ladies and gentlemen, you heard from Coach Jay. And, I'm sure you've actually picked one or two things and you've actually noted them either in your notepad or on your phone, in your phone's notes, so that you revise them later on. Right. So, before we actually go for the commercial break, I want you to enjoy this tune by Sarkodie, and we'll be right back.

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0: Okay, right, so you know that immediately you hear Go Away by Yawa Lucas, then it means it is actually time for us to take a look at the Diggy Trend segment. So today, I have my beautiful ladies in the studio to help me out with it. Now, I'm going to actually leave the microphone for the beautiful Rika to actually help us with the stories. And also, yes, we would have Amber joining us as well. Okay, so I want you to listen to this audio and then we'll come back and get talking right now. Just listen to this.
1: So say me nim nyame yempo biom. Nyame kan say say wo ye game boy, wo ye businessman. Na unim say abayo bi a omo chile ni tum. Wo ni na ye adwuma da. Dia stage abrochi ko UK American Limited. So unim say wo chile abayo ni tum no. You didn't help her. Uncle saving dia. Any wa bo din. Yes. Because watch low sadina. Omo be until they will make sure say who on your ejuma da no. You mention their names. It is only me say sabi wanu na ejuma da. Ne ho chile no one dia. And you are cost layout. Can't you see say most of the industry players in be bring kwa brochi biom. And yes one is car what be kwa na.

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1: How many ladies?
2: Grandpa, omoye ex-convert. How many?
1: It was very specific. How many ladies?
2: So, I said, when you ask them. But, main question is, so if they don't travel outside, they can still come and arrest them here. We've seen people being arrested here and then sent out outside of Ghana to the US for the courts to actually handle the case over there. So is it not possible say they will arrest them over here?
1: I'm sure it'll be possible, but probably the sources the information she has gathered, maybe the lady went through a similar procedure. I don't know for sure, but since the lady went through such procedure and then is working with such authorities, I'm sure they will have an upper hand over you when you are actually on their
2: Yeah, yeah.
1: So she's advising you quit traveling if you know you are involved with her in any activity like that, or any activity that will get authorities after you. You should give up dreams or hopes of traveling. Because recently the people that have been arrested for investigations, for criminal investigations, most of them happened outside. So African Zone was outside. She didn't mention names though, but then she's saying that recently people have been arrested outside, the MP, like all those people have been arrested. Most of them happened outside.
2: So if you are not careful, Utu Naisi outside Ghana, then go grab you.
1: Then they will cheat you.
2: Then go grab you. Udo Amusi o. Anyways, on to our next story.
1: Okay, so our next story. People are doing that the first shall be the last shall be the first thing with medical and black sherry.
2: Oh?
1: I personally feel like it's not nice.
2: It's not nice, eh?
1: Marv. A video where Black Sherif once praised medical has surfaced and is trending on the internet. They are saying medical has always been a hero to Black Sherif. Because in a video, Black Sherif was asked who he would like to do a collaboration with. And then he didn't hesitate. Immediately he was like, medical. It was like he likes medical's style of rap, his versions of songs. Like, when you do a collaboration with him or when he features your song, he delivers. And anytime he's listening to his song, like, he doesn't know. He just feel like one day when he enters the studio with him, it's going to be massive.
2: Yeah.
1: So if medical can actually call him on one of his songs, he would be glad to feature. And then he would want to do a collabo with him soon. And they said that video trended for a while. I personally didn't see that video, never. But they are saying that video did trend for a while, but the medical, like, kind of, like, ignored him. Kind of like, yeah, what then? And then the boy actually... the boy fought through without his collaboration, without his featuring, nothing, and then at the end of the day has won Artist of the Year, which we all saw how medical was, like... He was after it.
2: Yeah, he was chasing after that particular one.
1: Saying, praising himself for how hard he has worked and how deserving, that award was to him.
2: Wow.
1: And people are laughing at him.
2: It's something that people will laugh at him. I mean, but I don't see why people should laugh at all. Because, I mean, these things, they happen. They happen almost all the time. I remember this guy, what's the name? This South African. Nasty C also said something similar to Sarkodie, that at some point he wanted a feature with Sarkodie, but Sarkodie ignored him. And now look at Nasty C. So, yeah, it's something that happens in the music industry. But then let's listen to the video. Amber, help us out. Help us out very much.
3: Medical.
4: Pre-medical. And then medical, I'm going to take a copy.
3: Like,

0: say mimi hu ni say say o ma track na ofilia like track ni runa obema my face eh ana o nzu medical so like in mean ka say nyo obi a intimi ma hit song ba medical so the never to some wa like most of the times no call no one bit me to ya no you me bia ma na ma ye na nyum na ye den ye timi blue
1: yeah enti kan yo o ka say o call medical nyum so na pesi medical ba nyum so
0: me pesi o to me nyum so ma
1: o pesi o no mo ba ni na so no so for say baby blue na nyum so a
0: me ni me ti me sell me mi ma sell.
2: All right, so you all heard what Black Sherry said in this particular video. Now, well, that is actually amazing. But then, as I shared on you later, I mean, I personally love to listen to a joint by Medical and then Black Sherry. So, yeah, it's actually amazing. It will be amazing. Yeah, so... let's jump over to, in fact, we are not jumping off anyway. Let's go over to Rainy. I'm sure she has a couple of stories in her chest as well.
3: Yes, so, I do.
2: yes. I remember I read a book back in school, In the Chest of a Woman.
3: Oh, yeah, I remember.
2: Yeah. You guys read that story?
3: Yes, I did.
2: You read it?
3: Yeah, In the Chest. I think it was a Nigerian author.
2: Was it a Nigerian author?
3: It was a Nigerian author.
2: It was Nigerian?
3: Yeah.
2: Really?
3: I think
2: it was a Ghanaian one.
3: Are you sure?
2: Yeah, it was a Ghanaian author. Efo Kojo Mau Boss and Mau Top. Yeah. Anyways, Rainy, let's go.
3: So, happy Friday to our very adorable listeners. So, trending on our DigiTrends today, we do have Nadia Buhari in the news. And we also do have Black Volta in the news, okay? Mm-hmm. So Nadia Buhari, she has revealed a secret journal on Alex Ekubo, the recent Nigerian actor that just passed on due to, I think, was it liver cancer? Yes. Mm-hmm. And why she avoided him. So apparently, Nadia Buhari, she had been writing a journal on Alex Ekubo. And in the journal, she actually, you know, sort of like changed the name. So instead of Alex Ekubo, she used the name Liam. And according to her, the reason why she used the name Liam in the journal was because she mentioned that, I mean, just in case if the journal had, you know, gotten lost, well, then nobody would actually, you know, find that, I mean, the book was written or the journal was written, you know, in relating to Alex Ekubo.
2: Yeah.
3: So, I mean, she went on to Instagram to actually also, you know, write a very heartfelt, you know, emotional tribute to him. And it is very sad. Well, it's very lengthy, so I wouldn't want to read much about it. But then
2: it's available on her page, right?
3: Yes, it is available on her page on IG.
2: Yeah.
3: So I think our very listeners can, you know, hop onto her Instagram page. So that they would find, you know, like more details on that. And it is very emotional.
2: I think I find some of these things very interesting, especially when people write journals on other people. Yeah. It's actually beautiful when they do that. I mean, I love it. I honestly love it.
3: Oh, you do?
2: I love it. As a literature student, I love reading some of these things. Yeah. Okay. No, right, Clark.
3: Okay.
2: So, well, yeah, it's beautiful.
3: That's just to say that I write too. So maybe very soon I will be sharing some of my writing pieces with you.
2: That would be amazing.
3: Yes, I will. Mm. I will share some with you. Mm. So, I mean, to Nadia Buhari, I mean, she thought that, you know, it's just one of those, you know, adulthood, you know, things where she was just trying to respect his privacy. But then, least did she know that, you know, this is what the person was going through. And now she is regretting so much that she could have reached out. But then she thinking that, oh, I am respecting this person's privacy. But then, you know, the news just came out that he just passed on and she really regrets it so much. So, So I feel like once in a while we need to, you know, check in on our friends.
2: Exactly.
3: No matter how, you know, we feel that, or maybe you are trying to respect the person's privacy.
2: Yeah.
3: I think that it's just nice or it's a kind gesture to just check in on them. Yes. Also, we do have Black Volta apologizing over a resurfaced tweet. So Black Volta is a Ghanaian blogger, but he is more into, you know, like events. So, I mean, due to the very fact that So African, the socialite that was recently, you know, arrested, So I think, you know, one thing I always say is that the internet never forgets, okay? So so people have actually dug in way back, I think, to the 2000s to fetch some tweets that Black Walter tweeted. And these tweets were on child trafficking and rape.
2: Yeah.
3: And in those tweets, he was, you know, in a way normalizing rape. And because he is friends with Soul African, now Ghanaians have jumped into this. And they are saying that, you know, the CID, BNI, they need to actually, you know, also investigate him.
2: Yeah.
3: So he has come out to apologize to the public, you know, about, you know, whatever he tweeted way back then. But the known Ghanaians, of course, they are going to drag this. So Nana Banamo actually even, you know, also tweeted that, do pardon my my language, but she said, hey, Black Walter. So you tweeted this, you know, and I mean, the rest of the tweet follows. And so many people, you know, are tweeting about the very fact that he had to, you know, normalize something like that, especially being an influencer, being a blogger. So it's really surfacing on X, and it's being dragged. And Ghanaians are going to drag this to the very core. So that is what we have on today.
2: I think I saw some of the tweet, and later I saw his apology being posted on his page. Immediately I saw the tweet. I think I saw the tweet earlier, and then I was like, wait, did he buy the account or what? Because I don't get it. Some of the things that he said, I found them to be very weird. Some of them are so weird. Like, why? If he bought the account, it makes perfect sense.
3: Okay.
2: But if he didn't buy the account and he wrote these himself, Jack, Okwechi too much.
3: He did.
2: Yo, some of the things he said concerning rape.
3: Yeah.
2: Come on now.
3: Yeah.
2: Come on.
3: Yeah.
2: Since when did we like normalize this thing?
3: Yeah.
2: Anyways, it's good he has come out to apologize, and I hope that if you bought an account from somebody, if you've ever bought a social media account from somebody, please go back to the old tweet, go and check and delete. Even celebrities have found themselves in some of these little issues. So if you ever bought an account from somebody, please and please again, do go and check it out before you find yourself in trouble. That is all that I can say to you. Because anyways, thank you very much, ladies, for helping me out with the Gitrend segment. And I know for a fact that some of you have actually been well updated in the entertainment department. But remember, on mid-morning too, we'll have the Gitrend segment with Rambesia and the ladies, as well as DJ Gunshot. So just stay tuned. Let's enjoy this tune by Yemi Alade. We will be right back.

0: with the tune from Yemi Alade titled Johnny. The song in the background right now is Mansa by Bisakede. Time check is 8:47. Now, today on the show, let me see if the girls will be able to do this. So, the question I'm asking today is pretty simple, yeah. So the question is, how long could you go without showering if you got 100 Ghana cedis every day that you don't shower?
1: Hey.
0: How long can you go?
1: 100 cedis every day, ma'am.
0: Are you accumulational?
2: No, so I am trying to actually think about that time of the month.
0: Mm-hmm.
2: Excuse
1: so
2: you.
1: If I don't bath for 5 days, I get 500 cedis. Is it really worth it?
2: Mav, it's not worth it.
1: It's not worth it. Sometimes the heat can let you bath 3 times a day. Immediately you get home, you will bath. Immediately I get home, I shower, then I'll go and like
0: 100 cedis every day.
1: In the evening to our bath.
0: The money will accumulate.
1: Hey, Mav, so
0: multiply 100 cedis for as long as you can.
1: So 20 days just because you want how much?
0: Yes. What?
1: If it was 2K, at least you don't buy 1 day, then you get the 2K. Now there's enough.
0: If we don't want money, let me open my phone line 0500-97979 or 0500-997979. 0500-097979 or 0500-997979. Let me see how many people would be able to do this. How long could you go without showering if you got 100 Ghana cedis every day that you don't shower? How long can you go? Hello, good morning.
3: Good morning, I'm called Maxwell.
0: Okay, Maxwell, Yentil, how long can you go?
3: Yeah, I'm going for 1 year.
0: 1 year? Maxwell, yeah, Maxwell, yeah, brave. 1 year, that day, 1 year. 1 year, 1 year. I'm not for over more. But going for 1 year, I think 1 year is not bad though. I mean, 1 year is not bad. 0500-097979 or 0500-997979. I have a text here. It says, you are not part of your quiz today, right? Please, you are part of it. Because the safe date is over. And for some particular reason, Binti, women cannot participate in this one. Not even for 10K. Thank you. Mabel, are you sure? Mini Miss Afri won't pay grade more. Don't do that. It will shock you. I'm pay grade. 0500-097979 or 0500-997979. How long could you go without showering if you got 100 Ghana cedis each day that you didn't shower? Hello, good morning.
3: Good morning.
0: Yeah, boss, your name and where you're calling from? Okay. Bosu, how long can you go?
3: Only 5 years.
0: 5 years.
3: 5 years.
0: Yeah. Hey, I don't know how 5 years, you don't wallow. 5 years, I'm going to say, what's my son? 5 years. But wait, somebody should do the calculations for me. The other guy said 1 year, right? So 100 cedis, you know, multiply it by the number of days in a year. Wow. How much are you talking about?
1: That's 6,000
0: Ghana cedis. And then the 5 years is what? The 5 years is what?
4: Over 20,000 Ghana cedis.
0: I don't know.
1: Okay.
0: Wow. Hey, challenge.
1: 360 times 5 is 1,800. So, 100.
0: Okay. Hello, good morning. Hello?
3: Wow.
0: Yeah.
3: How come?
0: Boko Waso. Prosper.
3: Right there. Now I do better than you can.
0: Prosper, my friend, do not question him. Prosper, me the man after one come out boarding with air. I'm here so they hinting for the past 2 weeks in the Mala. My boys in the man. No question.
3: I will be better
0: to wear it than it to wear. Me take a sum. My fro. Because of them, or them.
3: Mabu.
0: Hey.
3: Mabu.
0: Hey.
3: I'm not a human being.
0: Into how long?
3: Normal human being as an American.
0: In your normal human being as an American.
3: Ma'am.
0: Uh-huh.
3: Now I understand them all over the cover in here for 8 years and 5 months. If we are any implications of the body in the medium, can be sent to treat.
0: Oh, son of a big deal. Under a big deal.
3: Oh, Mav, Mav, waiting, I'm not saying can you be a medium in my DVD? 3 hours for bed.
0: Hey! Not a familiar. Hey, you're not one. Don't sue me. Where did you are?
3: Hey,
0: Let me see. 0500 97979 0500 997979 I have another caller here. Hello, good morning.
4: Ma'am.
0: Yeah.
4: I see Nipa no case you are. Nipa no case ya.
0: Mpocho, I wonder case.
4: Nipa case is in Nipa case ya.
0: Prosper.
4: Let me say Nipa case ya.
0: Okay, say.
5: The call has been.
0: Oh, fortunately, I've lost him. Mpocho, Fabian, ni nzinko. Hello, good morning.
6: Yeah, good morning.
0: Yeah, what's your cousin? Maybe I guess
6: something. Oh, I'm not here.
0: Okay, Eric, may I tell? How long can you go?
6: That is the for Mangata person that my child is out for 7 days.
0: 7 days?
6: Yes.
0: Yeah. So, sister, how long can you go?
6: After that, I have to go and join my project. Yeah, boy. After 7 days, you know, I'll meet you when we're here.
0: Seven days, you know, not a year, you may be another baby.
6: But I'm not here, we need to think to the animal. We need to know, think of the man, or actually, I like, you know, a big deal.
0: It's a day, every day, being going to be a bit of 100 cities. How long can you go?
6: Oh, for example, like, if you're not married, like, I'll just run there, I'll be. But God of marriage is there.
0: If you have a day, you do it for how long?
6: Maximum can be, but me personally, I don't care.
0: Mm.
6: Like, I don't
0: care. Oh, okay.
6: Even 1 month.
0: 1 month? Oh, okay. You're bad. Thank you very much. Thank you very much. Okay. Hello, good morning.
7: I'm off your wado.
0: We need
7: 1 month, 1 year, 5 years.
0: Now, we're into me.
7: You want to go and put in then?
0: How would them best go? Be best go? Yeah.
7: I see. Skateboard, I'm here. I see.
0: 100 cities every day.
7: I see.
0: It's not bad.
7: I see. Forget it. Matter, walk up. 3 days
0: for
7: no more betting.
0: Hey,
7: that mama. I say no betting more. All 3 days today. I say no tunka.
0: Hey, MP go and put
7: 1 year and 5 years. Oh, 1 month.
0: I'm off for him. I'm off for tomorrow.
7: No, I'm off for him. But for me, the no. Any new implication of man?
0: And sound is obenyeska. And then you need to come.
7: Let's get obenya. No, I'm saying advice on where
0: okay. How did it now?
7: Okay.
0: Ah.
7: No, you're serious.
0: Oh, okay. Mopuna, mm. Mammy, you should not my friend named Menina Duncombe, because Mitten and Catcher. Thank you very much.
7: Okay,
0: no problem. Mm. Thank you very much. Hello, good morning. Hello. Yeah, boss, your name, where are you calling from?
8: Well, this is Jonathan.
0: Jonathan, how long can you go?
8: Charlie, well, I'm not the 1 day, I don't go fit.
0: 1 day, nah?
8: I don't go fit.
0: Really?
8: Now, I have a kind of center for the motor of my body.
0: Understand it's kind of epic.
8: Or yourself, it's not about money, love.
0: Mm-hmm.
8: Yeah. I want to look at 5 years now, then now, to them, I'm better can. No? Mm-hmm. I'm not know why.
0: Mm-hmm.
8: You be more than they do. Even if, you know, but for 24 hours, the way the discomfort you feel, it's serious. It's serious. The influence soon come for as long as you can because of 800 Ghana.
0: Mm-hmm.
8: I'm a burden. And even see, the person who said a year is like 36,500.
0: Yeah.
8: Then a year and a back on 36,500. And after 5 years, no, 180,000 Ghana cities.
0: Mm-hmm.
8: It's more than that. Mm-hmm. The health implication is more than that. So, mm-hmm. seriously, it's not even advisable.
0: Okay.
8: Papa.
0: Mm. All right. Thank you very much. Hello, good morning.
9: Hello, good morning, Mark.
0: Lona?
9: Yes, Mark.
0: Okay, Lona, you're my last caller. Lona, let's hear you.
9: Well, Mark, I think I can only go one day.
0: One day?
9: Yes, please. Mm. So maybe I'll do it every 2 days. I'm not going to do it tomorrow. I'm going to do it. Is it accepted?
0: 2 days. Well, provided you are getting your money, I mean, it's accepted.
9: Yes, I do that way because I think that 1 month, you know, 1 year, it is not possible.
0: Mm, okay.
9: Because every day there are fungi, bacteria, they're in the air,
0: Yeah.
9: They say to them, well, I'm going to create a problem for them.
0: Mm.
9: I don't think everything should be about money.
0: All right.
9: Well, so they're doing it with a crash.
0: Okay, thank you very much, Lona. Yeah, so that brings us to the end of the phony segment. I'm not picking any more calls again. But then, let's go to Max Buy and go and get you that appliance and that brand that you need. 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I just sent the Takoradi Market Circle, yeah? I just sent the post office. Right, so ladies and gentlemen, this is where time would actually permit me. I am Marv, you can call me Marv on air. I did this with Amber Graham Productions, as well as Rika and then Rainy. So I would say, drink a lot of water and mind your business. Have a lovely weekend.

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1: BBC News with Moira Alderson. President Trump has left China after closely watched talks with Xi Jinping intended to improve relations between the two superpowers. Mr. Trump said they'd made some fantastic trade deals, though he didn't give details. The visit has been overshadowed by the war on Iran. Reports from the United States say Washington is preparing criminal charges against Raul Castro, the 94-year-old brother of the Cuban revolutionary leader Fidel Castro. They're said to relate to the shooting down of an aircraft 30 years ago. The reports emerged as the head of the CIA visited Cuba. The US Supreme Court has temporarily preserved mail-order access to America's most widely used abortion pill. The ruling allows women seeking to terminate a pregnancy to get mifepristone by post without a visit to a doctor. Ukraine has launched a drone attack on the Russian city of Ryazan. Ukrainian media say the targets included an oil refinery. Shares have fallen in South Korea's most valuable company, Samsung Electronics, after union members said they remained committed to going on strike next week. Workers have said they won't engage in pay talks unless their key demands are met. The BBC has found dozens of social media accounts which post content against immigration into Britain are in fact based in countries such as Sri Lanka and Vietnam. Meta, which runs Facebook and Instagram, said it took coordinated inauthentic behaviour seriously. MPs in the Solomon Islands have chosen the opposition leader Matthew Wale to be the Pacific Nation's next Prime Minister. His predecessor was ousted in a no-confidence motion last week. An unknown bidder has agreed to pay $9 million to dine with the billionaire investor Warren Buffett and the basketball superstar Stephen Curry and his wife Aisha. The money will go to two charities. Mr. Buffett says he'll match the bid for each charity. BBC News.
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0: you know so.
1: I will use a four-pay dog with Michelle. Me so mad dodging. But then now but chela pussy food. Now but chela wawa. She say, now but chela wawa. She say, now but chela wawa. She say, now but chela wawa. She say,

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3: So you want to enjoy your by ADB. That's something like that. I want to tougher kama. Yeah, me and I met him day. Do you think that when you name your Charlie, because like I has money, no push harder. And now uncle hustle. Nah, you know. I'm very Miss Independent. I got the money on my own. I struggle, tears and blood. And sweat. This is my own sweat. I'm not siding, no. So what do you think this lady should do? We want real, genuine advice. We don't want, oh, because you're on red. They should judge us. Judge us. That is the advice I want. It's not radio advice. Real advice. I'll start with Rika. We grab the microphone. Oh, today's your minyango.
4: Today's your last day.
3: Minyango. Real on ground advice. Like any behinao, behinu wosika. And then the kasa, even there's a chance of you two coming together. Just that the guy is not the one forcing it. Would you walk, find your own, you know, hustle be? Do one or two or two and then find your own genuine money be. And then go and ask that you do pushing a car. You do pick me. So I want to say yeah, so that it will be difficult for you to like pick a side. So what would you do?
5: Well, me, I'm proud, Kaka.
3: So you go and hustle.
5: No, I'm going to hustle.
3: Ever hustle like child papa. Imagine
5: I will be eating from the baby small and I will be hungry.
3: The small one that you eat, oh, you are tasting. And then man, boy, and I can't. Madam, chumintam, no, you're on. Pip, pip, for all the chumintam, number seven, for my car number seven. One time I left my guy, and then I'm fum, minya canem say, we should do a film with ya, when yam papa. It was raining, madam pipe, sir, to minya car. In ya can't put away, and I'm soaked that if I get a car, mean penamet simple. That kind of shyness. I'm embarrassed. 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What? 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So this one, you say you carry your own cross. Cause you are proud. Ebe me koma zo. Ebe me ehunde e rian so aye be 16. 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Obu si anfo apo come back do. 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Ebe bere bete wenyim fufu.
5: Media.
3: You hustle. A better. Rainy.
6: Ram.
3: Yes.
6: Once bitten.
3: Twice shy.
6: Thank you very much.
3: So you do hustle.
6: First off, why would I be forcing myself to be with a man who doesn't want to be with me in the first place?
3: Right.
6: And secondly, I think it will be matured enough for them to, you know, sit.
3: I'm not gonna sit uncle when you're girl.
6: Okay, well. I mean, have a conversation with him. Mm-hmm. Let him establish a business for you or something.
3: Right.
6: And just take it from
3: And that
6: there.
3: Is you coming down from your horse. Coming down. That if you are proud, you can't have this conversation because you're proud. You feel like obeying
6: I am. I wouldn't say I

0: I'm proud. My level of self-respect is so high.
1: Mm-hmm.
0: But then I do believe in matured conversation.
1: Right.
0: Yeah. So we will have a conversation. If you need to establish
1: the person has left you. The person has a girlfriend.
0: Is he not taking care of the child?
1: He is, but you are tasting. You are not enjoying.
0: Okay. I'll hustle.
1: You hustle.
0: And you know the funniest thing?
1: Uh-huh.
0: They always go back.
1: The girls?
0: No, the men. They always go back.
1: Oh, most of them too. They know you are stupid, Kakra. They won't come and see if you are still stupid, and you'll be stupid too. You accept
0: because
1: you,
0: of the child.
1: Because of the child, bang.
0: Yeah.
1: Because of the child, bang.
0: Yeah, because of the child.
1: Because
0: the
1: of
0: money.
1: The child, bang. Master, you people now you are pick me just. There are some that is like, Charlie, me feel no tension. I'm in the Kakra. I'm in bwa no Kakra. The respect that will come in that few seconds that you say yes, no. Lynette, come and grab the microphone. Today is Friday. Don't tempt me.
2: Oh, sorry.
1: Yeah. What would you do? Would you go back?
2: No, never.
1: You will hustle?
2: Yes.
1: Hey!
2: Never.
1: Never.
2: Never.
1: Whose phone is that?
2: It's Lynette.
1: Avoid me.
2: Oh, Baram, me, I won't go back.
1: You hustle.
2: But yes, I'm happy that you'll be taking care of the child. So whatever I'll be earning, it will be for myself.
1: Lynette, you think it's like that, eh?
2: It's just me.
1: Lynette, it's not just you. It's you and the baby. Imagine if the baby is sick. You want to call him. Should they need a cramp in the back of hospital? But I need a bed fray for dropping. Baby, Olu won't know. Osimesi, I'll have enough fun. Osimesi, when you're for a call, not yet. Channel Osimesi, I'm France and any baby.
2: Even if he does not send the child's money, I will not even call him to ask.
1: You will suffer.
2: I will suffer.
1: The suffer you will suffer.
2: I don't care.
1: Don't let anybody show book. Ma,
2: come back. Once he sees that you have established yourself,
1: nothing.
2: Come back.
1: Nothing.
2: You know, man.
1: Let imagine me, I'm a man. And then me, I have left you.
2: That's
1: and
2: why
1: then
2: you're not
1: you
2: a man.
1: Have hustled to get
2: that's,
1: money.
2: That's why you're not a man.
3: You're indulging, so you
1: will
3: speak as such.
1: You think some, oh, men are stupid then. You people. There are some men that are proud too. A vice president. Oh, they are all saying he will come.
2: He won't come.
1: Hey.
2: He won't come.
4: I feel like men like. Ladies that challenge them.
2: Mm.
4: Yes.
2: Don't worry.
4: Yes.
2: He won't come.
1: The challenge, you know, huh?
2: He won't
1: it's
2: come.
1: A friend's challenge.
2: He won't come.
1: Would you let us finish and then you come with it? You won't come by 14. I can't remember. Amber. The challenge, you know, the roast challenges are different. If I think you are like that, a peer dying with His Excellency, you're like that. I'm not even joking. You know, when you are. Okay, some of us are evil because maybe I can go. Remember your old message that you said, K, with full stop. Honor, HR is coming. I need to find some grounds. I'll find it. You said they will all go back. So some of them are coming back because maybe their girlfriends are pregnant. You are the one that they know. And see the way that you know that this guy, and then put the guy there. Me too, me too. I'm so what guys on fine chum. I'm a lawyer. I'm fine. I come in. I've said that before. That if I don't pick anybody, funny enough, the person is still waiting. The monk of the table, which I call. Why so I call 2017? You cried more than the baby. So don't make it look like they will come back. Oh, so be ne yere. Or vaginal birth, only heal, and on him. You know, when somebody likes you, you know it. This is the nearest one I can go and pick. The other ones, if I go and pick and then they fall in love, they will better take me. When you them were a girl, until a friend, why the way we why accept a position? It's like dating a married man. You see the way that when men are dating, they know you have a boyfriend, they won't call you. It's like they know they're. Why are they jaring and champing? You have accepted it. Baby, what are you doing?
2: Hustle.
1: Okay, thank you so much. You know you are all saying you're hustling. There was a saying, B. Mention that I'm kind, meaning bebu. What's in there? I don't know what's in there. Make me, I'm proud though. Like I really wanna get that proverb well. I'm not getting it well. Mm. But it's like you are being a fool. You know why you are being a fool.
2: Yeah.
1: When it's too I don't like to hustle. I'm not even joking. I've always been late, even when I was in primary. No. Maybe. You know when you let the person, you now you beg and the person accepts and you say we are done. Like I wanted to lead. Like I'll beg you like 3 months, like Porsche for chem. And then they chem me and I'm say, quay, call me a view. That thing that comes like that thing. If their comb is too much, maybe I'll jam my eyes. But you need to know the personal. If you find me in a boy, or use you as a story time every day. Let me say, story time. My baby mama is coming for money. She's on her way. This is hell. Do too. But guys, what do you think? They're all saying that they would hustle. I think when it's too much, I'll put my pride aside for like 3-4 months. I know. You shouldn't prepare in a way, small way too. It won't be that. It won't be them. You see the baby mamas that they don't want to go? Like they are hanging in. They are dread. That's it. They will show you when you and the boy Pepe. Like you knew. But they change one come way. Restaurant they are there. They are causing the scene. This one they are there. They are there with the baby with the certificate. God. You don't know. But I want to know, what do you think this lady should do? Obiasende, Charlie. Because of the pride, because of the respect, I would want to hustle. Because I'm back on where you before, which I don't own paying the bill. So I would move on, hustle, and then get my own, you know, coins and take off my baby. But what do you think this lady should do? And if you were to be in her position, what would you have done? 0500 997979 or 0500 997979. I've got like barely 3 minutes. So maybe I do a couple of SMS and then maybe a phone call. I haven't really aired my view, so please do not come for me. Come, go for them. Please. I want to be in your good book, okay? Hey, girl, that's awesome. Guys, please hold a Bianpombe Wednesday, one fan track. Girl, honest, wow, so many boy and a boy and a mommy for 10 good years. Ne boy and a couple of you say, or the girlfriend I could buy yourself, and I'm 10 years. 10 years. Hey, you people, 10 good years. Hello.
5: Hello.
1: Good morning.
5: Good morning.
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5: 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Obe den, obe sa ni tra ba na da.
1: Bi bi dam inyo.
5: On the Butma or the abandoned Canada, then.
1: Or the
5: abandoned. Or the baby piano.
1: You.
5: And was the table at all, you know, who's more fun. On the movies and shit, no doubt. On whatever cat, no way in the way, then what's your abano?
1: Matias.
5: Okay.
1: Thank you so much, baby. Thank you. Nine. My last caller. Hello, good morning.
6: Hello, good morning.
1: Hi, darling. Pocha wa frewo den e kasa fein.
6: Kofi afu ni ufraiz.
1: Oh, minya bein. Abandon.
6: Ya wapu.
1: Minya bein. E yes nda ye kwa na de. Ahoma don ti. E ye di ye ni hiyadama.
6: one and you want the next, you know, I was in a established mall.
1: I will
6: establish one being so on snow the mountain. So it's all looking in
1: India. Young often boy, yeah, rough one more next, you
6: know. When you say, I go for such love, come and say,
1: thank you. Thank you for being a man. Thank you. They don't know. Thank you, my bro. Thank you. Messi, and then the new pepper, then a pet than caught Toby. OJ, is a RNA key was a one on one. None of you. The more for name, a papon punch on Yancy, who was maybe I like it, like you make it look like a movie. A beer, a bimpo and trebano, Nessay, Arabono, or best say, Che, or con any one person, Vibia. Next day, Arabono, he thinks it's a movie. Arabono, Yamina, Badia, Badia, Badia, Che. It's a team than a woman award. I was already there, I wasn't there. Welcome today. Hi, good morning. Hello.
7: Hello, Sarah.
1: Hi, Odoyo, good morning.
7: Good morning.
1: Mami Efua.
7: Hey, Sarah.
1: Mr. One number, no, ni hobby. Into what voice I'm saying, I'm catching. Menye, on your
7: head.
1: Menye. Mami Efua, you tell you. I said, what hustle, I never call back.
7: I'm hustling you.
1: Thank you so much, my girlfriend. No, but all jokes aside, I think, you know when we go on social media and we are seeing the center man, if I say, detach, people detaching, but they detach that, I want the guy see. I want him to know that I'm detaching. That is when you know you are not detaching. It's like, obi puno letia o chewo nyansa. And then, and then you keep checking your phone. You're not detaching. Detaching is. You are now checking your phone. Oh, see me see I feel. Oh, maybe I had my friend back. You are not even angry. There's no anger. Like, oh, I had my friend back. And then you see the way that a man can show you shege in the evening and call you. Hi, baby. Today, why don't I? Me too, you can call back to and then I'm like, hi, babe. Good morning. How about me? Kai. Obey. Oh. Nahin. Me if you sorry. Yeah. It's like there's no baby. Please. I'm not saying all men are wicked. The center men. Detachment. The center. Like some of you. Onye debia ewo unyonkfobi wants to hujaya. Nanka wara boni na ye o boy na wukuno. You don't have a life on your own. These center men, you will die. Yo. They are not like us. They are not like us. They don't feel like the way we feel. Even though they are human beings, these center men, detach. You won't die. Please, detach. Me, I don't want to use me as an example. But someone can travel to come and see you and you won't see the person and... It's like, I'm sorry, but the person will explain, I understand, but I'm not even feeling anything to even be remorseful that, oh, it took one all the way to come and see me. I didn't see you. I'm telling you. It's the same thing with men. I have danced, I've cheated. Me, I know I've cheated. You are explaining too much. If you want to go or go, you're not going. You're still there. You're saying you go, you're threatening me, I will go, and you're still there. Yeah, you don't have anywhere to go. Yeah, no, you won't go. So please, decenterment. Try and decenterment. Try and detach. And if you want to move, if you want to walk from your head outside the door, immediately you tell you're not ready to leave. Maybe you give warning. You're not ready to leave. If you're ready to leave, you leave. When you are ready, you know you are ready. Yeah. If I come and share two advice, please come and tell me I'm a wicked person. take calm. I take calm. Please, sir. You know, the people be like, eh, when I walk at them, Poluso, Subiani, what capre, capre, ni menyas, when you're home. Some people be like, eh, when I born, walk at the center man, or they are even crying behind closed doors, my love, with my empty chest, there's nothing under the eye. I beg, Joe, don't. I go lie for you, The center man, okay? They're just human beings with penises. The center man. Thank you. 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

Lady Sentiment, my love, I beg or go to, just go on Google and be like, how to the sentiment. Google give you like a lot of ideas. I beg.

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Even Pano be a Christian, you know, on your heartless. Some people are heartless. Some people, whatever you do, they don't care. Some people, they do care a little bit. 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Oh, how no bisanda are you doing? 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

of the agreement, stating that renewing the lease under the old terms was inimical to Ghana's long-term economic and strategic interests. The IEA argues that the expiration in April 2027 presents a rare and historic opportunity for the state to reclaim strategic control and maximize revenue from its natural resources. Consequently, the Institute is calling on government to prioritize national ownership and local content compliance to ensure that mining communities, especially here in the Western region, finally see transformative development. Professor Abigail Gura of the Takoradi Technical University has been appointed to the UNESCO Executive Committee. The appointment was made by the President of Ghana, His Excellency John Dramani Mahama, as part of a strategy to integrate top-tier Ghanaian expertise into global governance. Professor Gura, a distinguished lecturer at TTU, will represent Ghana's interest on the international stage, specifically focusing on UNESCO's mission on promoting global peace and security through education, science, and culture. This move is being hailed by many in the Sekendi Takoradi metropolis as a testament to the high caliber of talent produced within our technical universities. The management and students of TTU have expressed immense pride in the professor's achievement, noting that her presence on the UNESCO committee put the Western region firmly on the map of international diplomacy. This is all we have for you today on What's Happening Takoradi, and today's session was produced by Amber Gray.

Ladies and gentlemen, we're digging a couple of things. When we come back, we are talking entertainment. We have a lot for you on the table today to dissect, to break down, to get deep into. Madam Akosiola, I want to say, Bibi Aboko. Guys, we're coming back in no time.

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5: Yes, Ghana, are you ready for the 2026 FIFA World Cup?

The NBA playoffs are underway, and now you can trade every game on Kalshi. You can also trade on who wins each series, the conference finals, and the championship. San Antonio is currently trading at 19% to win it all, meaning a

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1: I think against
0: them. Okay, fine. So who feel say against them they call police? May I find you? But Obinso or who knows against her? Or value the year? What do you say?
1: Yeah.
0: Or can't patch on one funeral? On the sort of corner year so. It means say, or what respect at the man year?
1: Very true.
0: It is a who need respect to marry and I better see him for year and you mean for because we against her. What was some? So being supposed to say, take action. You get it?
1: Yeah.
0: So that's it. Intermediate, we are done. You call London for the word in 2 minutes. Intermediate, my catcher stop when he say, oh, make sure, pa, onyinim, oh, make sure, pa, sabo, nye jelino. And nye jelino, so me man, and man, fine.
1: Hey!
0: Oh, call, omu 20, friends, 15, ibi. Obe bano.
1: Me say, wait, if somebody do you something, then the person will suffer.
0: Obe bano, eh? Na, odran fa, unu, omu si, so, no. Oma, bobrana, kwenu, mwe jao. Na, we suya nyansa. Who did you see an who been talking about
1: the guys on the air is pretty.
0: Ladies and gentlemen, let's go for a quick break. When we come back, we are going straight to London for the award in 2 minutes. We come in.
2: I didn't want to lie, sir. Who are Mr. Q? Nibu, from me, be white. My wife, do a good many more. Mr. Q, dear Sanyana, take it easy. As a word for the door. How can I take it easy? Ojam, Nibusa, a man saying, and Mukunu, Ataka, my woman. Never got a car and more gum. As a nippet, she ever will show. Woman, if Rabana, and yet you hear me, compare me, dream, Mr. Q, Nibu, Banum, Nami, who's a mayor bar. Now, ma'am, but you know, before you root, a true dear here, and one said, why am I your said, you sure to what was on the call? Ojam, we don't know you. Is that a patch of bark? And I saw balance what you call. How? Woman, you and yes, the Padina, and I said, I don't know the house of fire. When you Kunlun Ghana Limited at Aroma, what did Mr. Q? Abbey, I didn't think I was out of the community. I mean, what did I say? I'm a hoodie. Jibikonum, a saw, what herba, chemical, and a pharmacy. Good ones who are rock or Kunlun Ghana Limited.
3: Talk about the Nindia Pharmacy, crisis the answer. A work of pharmacy, not chemist, Ben Yak, such as we feel Kuma, Madame Drastosh Majanshin, Ebenez Pharmacy, or Aram Quanta. 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
2: 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I like that.
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5: BBC News with Sue Montgomery. President Trump has told journalists during his flight back from his state visit to Beijing that he didn't think there was a risk of conflict between China and the US over Taiwan. Mr. Trump also said he'd make a decision on weapons sales to Taipei shortly. American media say Washington is taking steps to indict the former Cuban president, Raul Castro. The charges are said to relate to Cuba shooting down two aircraft 30 years ago. President Trump declined to comment on the matter. Officials in northwest Pakistan say militants have stormed an army post, killing at least 8 troops. They said the insurgents first rammed a vehicle into the building before waging a gun battle in Bajor district, bordering Afghanistan. A court in central India has ruled that an ancient disputed religious complex claimed by both Hindus and Muslims is a temple of a Hindu deity. The High Court said archaeological references showed that the 11th century site was a temple dedicated to the Hindu goddess of learning, Sarasvati. Iran's Foreign Minister Abbas Araghchi has said current diplomatic attempts to end the conflict with the United States are suffering from a lack of trust. Speaking in India, Mr. Araghchi denied that Pakistan's efforts to mediate had failed, but described the process as difficult. Israel and Lebanon have been holding further talks in Washington, despite the continuing violence between the two neighbours. The United Nations described the negotiations at the State Department as a critical opportunity to end hostilities. The military in the Maldives has suspended the search for the bodies of a group of Italian tourists who died during a scuba dive. Italy's Foreign Minister Antonio Tajani said

headed straight to the West Side 3 for today. And on today's West Side 3, we have Kobe Future with Overdose. We have Ice with 6 Feet. 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

0: 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Ladies and gentlemen, we're going for a quick break. When we come back, we'll get some couple of tunes and then sports continues. We're coming back. Don't go anywhere.
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7: David, thank you. 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Chelsea dare to look the champions in the eye. Erling Haaland won it. Erling Haaland will take it. A bemused, becalmed Stamford Bridge. Erling Haaland slides City ahead with customary calm and absolute certainty.
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0: Right, the countdown to the 2026 FIFA World Cup in Mexico, Canada, and the United States of America continues as we are just 27 days to the main event in June. Hello and welcome to the Friday edition of the White Sports Update here on your number one dial 97.9 here on the Drive of Your Life. My name is Tony Walton, and I'll be doing this alongside Kwesi Paradise, where we will be bringing you all the latest updates in the world of sport. 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Odibet, where champions they play. 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Yes, .com. 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Yes, big shout out to Prof Satellite and Odibet for sponsoring the Y Sports Update. Now we move to the local news, and it's World Cup time. Now, Ghana defender Alidu Seydou is expected to return to the Blaster setup after missing the match international friendlies against Austria and Germany. Now, report says that he's set to join the national team in the coming days ahead of the preparation for the 2026 World Cup. Now, he was absent in Rennes training session on Friday morning after traveling to Paris to complete administrative process linked to his national team call-up. Now, according to reports in France, the trip was made at the request of the Ghana Football Association, as Seydou needed to secure a visa for Ghana's upcoming international friendly game against Wales in Cardiff on June 2nd. Still on Blackstar players. Now, Ghana international Daniel Kofi Tre, he's expected to depart German outfit Freiburg at the end of the season. Now, the Ghana stars midfielder who joined Freiburg from Sao Paulo in the summer of 2022 initially arrived with strong expectation after establishing himself as one of the most exciting attacking midfielders in the German second tier. However, his momentum was brutally halted by a serious anterior cruciate ligament injury. The FN ACL, no, the full name, no, anterior
1: ACL, yeah, injury, my Kunidin.
0: And that's halted Daniel Kofi Tre's career, because the moment the ACL came through, as a bibia petia panse.
1: In an interview, he was even saying that he nearly retired.
0: Obviously, because when you get injured like this in the early stage of your career, like Freiburg, frustrating. But we are glad that he's still back on his feet, and hopefully he will be called up for the Mundial.
1: Hopefully
0: we hope that he will be fit enough to play for the Blasters, because he ain't number 10. Well, let's move to other stories. Now, NSC Breda have decided against triggering the second-year contract options for Ghana international Andre Ayew and Dennis Odoi following the club's relegation from the Dutch Eredivisie. Now, the decision follows a difficult campaign that ended with the club finishing 17th in the 18th team table, sealing an immediate return to the second tier. Both players arrived during the 2025-26 season, with Odoi signing in November 2025 and Ayew joining in January 2026 as a free agent after a spell without a club. Now on the pitch, Odoi made 19 appearances for the Dutch side, providing experience in defense during a turbulent campaign, while Ayew featured 16 times and scored once. Enemy Minister because so lot of goals.
1: No, but I think Ayew's on the minister is not the only one advocating for him to be at the World Cup. A lot of people are saying, it's normal.
0: Do you think he should go to the World Cup?
1: Okay, then.
0: Well, from the senior national soccer team, we go to the U20 Women's World Cup. Now, the draw was done today for the ladies, the young ladies representing us in the under 20 level. Now, they'll be drawn in Group C alongside France, South Korea and Ecuador. So we hope that with this draw, they can prepare further so that they can play and improve their performance in the World Cup. That's the U20 level. Now, we move to athletics. Ghana Athletics Championship happening in Accra 2026. Yes, it's happening in Accra. And there are some interesting results that went on. Yesterday, I came to say that two athletes won the medal for Ghana. And then during the same evening, we got another news that Esther Ohenewa, she also won silver for Ghana in women's high jump with 1.81 meter clearance. So that's the third medal. Yenji Godie. And that's where the hope comes in for the relay team, the 4x100, because they are in the final. That is happening today.
1: Yeah, hopefully they can do something.
0: They can clear the gold for the first time since 2000. Now, there were some few issues with regards to poll voting. In fact, the first day I came to say that Nipa Bako Befai Enebuye, the second person, same incident. Now, Veronica Kome has refuted claims that the poll used by the athletes was provided by the organizers. They are saying that it is completely false. Let's hear from her own mouth. I am in America.
2: The LOC, a reportage, reported that the vote that snapped during the poll vote event was provided by the organizers. I would like to categorically and firmly state that narrative is completely false. The LOC did not provide votes for athletes, and all votes being used at the championship are owned by the individual athletes. In clarity, the third athlete whose vote snapped yesterday is Aldo Mariano Saujlo from Benin, who was competing at the Decathlon event. His federation president will be joining us shortly so that he can speak to the event. Fellow colleagues, I would like to emphasize that our doors are firmly open for any clarification required in line with duty in our quest to partner you to deliver accurate and comprehensive reports for your audience. Also joining us tonight to provide an update on the technical equipment, athlete timing, and its veracity is Mr. Vivian Ganuru, who is here with me.
0: Well, so these were the words of Veronica Kumi as she is refuting the claims. Like I said, she's saying that it is completely false.
1: So I think if that's what she is saying is really true, then I think she has a point in there, because generally athletes are permitted to use their own posts when it comes to competition, because posts are heavily customized to an individual weight and grip and jumping styles. Governing bodies like athletes have clear rules allowing athletes to travel with their own post. Now, according to rules set by World Athletics, athletes may use their own post during competition, but the pole must meet the specific structure requirement.
0: So it's not their fault.
1: So if what she is saying is really true, then the athletes have every right to use their own post. You understand?
0: Yes. Yeah. I mean, it clears the air. Now we move to the Ghana Premier League. Yes, this is the last but one, round four, the weekend, round 33 before the maiden or the last round of matches for the season. This is as follows. It's all be played on Sunday, simultaneously 3 p.m. to be exact. Now, at the Kwame Chase Sports Stadium, Nations FC will be hosting Vision FC at the TNA Park. Medeama will be hoping to win the trophy on Sunday as the host, Heart of Lions. So if you want to go there, Charlie, Sunday bed, the Royal Foyer,
1: Kakalika,
0: Charlie, Dope Nation will be there live to perform. So in case they win the trophy, and they will fire will hold the roof. Now, at the Swedro Stadium, Level Wonders will be hosting Brekum Chelsea. Adriana Stars, Adan Anajiman, Bedu with the first pack will be hosting Young Apostles FC. Dreams FC at the Tubo Astro Turf will be facing Gold Stars FC. Bechem United, Adan Anafosu, Jabo Park will be hosting Asante Kotoko. Then Samantha 1996 will be hosting Accra Heart of Oak at the St. Charles Sports Arena. Aliu Mahama Sports Stadium is the venue of attraction as Karela United will be hosting Swedro All Blacks. Hohoa United versus Basake Holy Stars is already been forfeited due to Hohoa United. League no mumbo beam. So 3 points, 3 goals for Basake Holy Stars. Mind you, it's on Sunday, 17th May, 3 p.m. simultaneously.
1: Yeah.
0: At the same time, that's where all the matches will be going on. Now, in the league table, Medeama on top, 59 points, with 32 matches played. In fact, all of them have played 32 matches. So, Medeama first, 59 points. Gold Stars second, 57. It's a 2-point difference. Accra Football Club third with 51. Fourth is Asante Kotoko with 49 points. Adriana FC fifth with 47. Samatex 1996 are sixth with 47. Dreams FC seventh with 46. Karela United are eighth with 46. Brekum Chelsea are ninth with 44. Bechem United are 10th also with 44. Then Basake Holy Stars are 11th with 43. Swedro All Blacks are 12th, 42. Heart of Lions 13th, 42. Heart of Young Apostles are 14th, 42. Visions FC are 15th with 41. The Relegation Zone Nations FC 16th with 41 points. 17th, Hoho United with 30 points. Then 11 Wonders with 13 points. So over to you, Akwesi Paradise, with the European
1: NBA. Right, let me quickly take you to Europe and see what is also coming in from there. And I'm starting from the camp of Manchester United. Now, an interesting news coming is that Michael Carrick will stay as Manchester United permanent manager. And now Sergio Ratcliffe, who is a co-owner, has approved the decision, and Michael Carrick has agreed to sign a deal soon. Now, the contract is expected to run until 2028 or 2029. Kareem Mitoma, who played at Brighton Hove Albion in the English Premier League, have been left out of Japan squad for the World Cup following a hamstring injury he had during the match against Wolverhampton Wanderers during the weekend. Now, Chelsea is also here in the news. Remember that they will be playing a final coming up this Saturday against Manchester City. Now, Chelsea has made it clear that they will not entertain any bid for João Pedro, even though Barcelona are interested in him. Now, Neymar is also making waves in the world of sports right here, and a report coming is that he's expected to be included in the Brazil squad for the 2026 World Cup. Matias De Ligt, who also play a center back for Manchester United, will also miss the World Cup due to a back injury. Now, currently, he has already undergone a back surgery today, and he is supposed to be out for several months back early in next season. Bruno Fernandes, who is the captain of Manchester United, has also won both Manchester United Fans Player of the Year and Players Player of the Year. Now, currently, he has become the first Manchester United player to win the Fans Award 5 times, surpassing Cristiano Ronaldo and David De Gea. And lastly, I'm finished from the camp of Benamot. Now, there is an interesting story coming with regards to Kroupi. Now, a whole lot of teams across Europe are fighting for his signature. But currently, the head of sports, that is Thiago Pinto, has made it clear that Kroupi Jr. is not leaving this club. Now, he also added that there is no release clause in his contract, which he still has more than 4 years left. So even if they receive a bid more than 100 million euros, they will still not sell him.
0: I hope it's all turned out.
1: Well, now, he's a good player. So, I mean, But I mean, United will not spend 100 million for Krupp, even though he's good. Now, let's quickly glance through some of the interesting fixtures that we see. Now, starting from today in the English Premier League, Aston Villa will be playing against Liverpool. Now, in the French League, there is a playoff going on in there. And now let's quickly check out on tomorrow fixtures. And then tomorrow there is a big one coming up that is between Chelsea and Manchester City in the FA Cup final. Now in the German Bundesliga, before we even go for BBC World in 2 minutes, Mönchengladbach will play against Hoffenheim. Bayer for Leverkusen will play against Hamburg FC. Bayern Munich, they have already won the trophy. They will play against Köln. Then Frankfurt will be playing against Stuttgart. Freiburg will play against RB Leipzig. Heidemann, they will play against Mainz. Then St. Pauli will play against Wolfsburg. Union Berlin will also play against Osborne. Then Werder Bremen will play against Dortmund on Saturday. Let's quickly go for BBC World in 2 minutes. When you can, we continue with the fixtures coming up on Sunday across Europe. Stay tuned.
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4: BBC News with Sue Montgomery. China's foreign minister has announced that President Xi Jinping has accepted an invitation to travel to the United States later this year. The announcement came as President Trump was on his way home from a two-day summit in Beijing. Mr. Trump said he was not looking for Taiwan to move towards independence. American media say Washington is taking steps to indict the former Cuban president Raul Castro. The charges are said to relate to Cuba shooting down two aircraft 30 years ago. Officials in northwest Pakistan say militants have stormed an army post, killing at least 8 troops. The bombing follows 3 militant attacks in recent days that have killed nearly 30 people. The Indian billionaire Gautam Adani and his nephew Sagar have agreed to pay $18 million to settle a civil fraud lawsuit in the United States. The US Securities and Exchange Commission accused the industrialist of bribing Indian officials and misleading American investors. UK government borrowing costs have reached a new 18-year high and the pound has fallen as markets react to the possibility that the Prime Minister may be forced from office. Pressure has grown on Keir Starmer to step down after his governing Labour Party suffered disastrous election results last week. Russia and Ukraine have exchanged just over 200 prisoners of war each as part of an agreement brokered by President Trump and the United Arab Emirates. They're the first of 1,000 from each side to be released. Peru's Electoral Commission has announced that the left-wing candidate Roberto Sanchez has secured second place in the first round of the presidential election. It means he will face the right-wing frontrunner Keiko Fujimori in the June runoff. BBC News.
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0: Right, so live here on your number one dial 97.9 here on the drive of your life. Still on the Y Sports updates now. Akwesi.
1: Yeah, so let me quickly take you to fixtures coming up in Europe on Sunday, and I'm starting from the English Premier League. Now, on Sunday at exactly 11:30 p.m., that is the early kickoff, one here Manchester for Yabesomwe Dubane. Now, they will be welcoming Nottingham Forest at the Old Trafford, yeah, at the Theatre of Dreams. They will be playing against Nottingham Forest. Now, Brentford will also play against Crystal Palace. Everton will play against Sunderland. Then Leeds United will take on Brighton. Wolves will play against Fulham. Then Newcastle will play against West Ham in the evening. That is 4:30. Now, in the French Liga, Brest will take on Angers. Lille will take on Auxerre. Then Lorient will take on Le Havre. Lyon will also play against Lens. Marseille, they will play against Rennes. Nantes will take on Toulouse. Nice will also play against Mainz. Then Paris FC, they will play against PSG. Then Strasbourg will play against Monaco on Sunday. Now in the Serie A, AS Roma will play against Lazio. Como will play against Parma. Genoa will play against AC Milan. Juventus will play against Fiorentina. Pisa will take on Napoli. International Milan will play against Verona. Atlanta will play against Bologna. Cagliari will also play against Torino. Then Sassuolo will play against Lecce. Then Udinese will also take on Cremonese. Quickly in the Spanish La Liga on Sunday, Atletico Bilbao will play against Celta Vigo. Atletico de Madrid will take on Girona. Then Elche will play against Getafe. Levante will play against Mallorca. Osasuna will play against Espanyol. Real Oviedo will play against Alaves. Rayo Vallecano will also play against Villarreal. Real Sociedad will take on Valencia. Sevilla will play against the White Angels. That is Real Madrid. Then at the Spotify, the Camp Nou on Sunday at exactly 7:15, Barcelona, Hansi de Taflik and his guys will welcome Robert. So these are some of the interesting fixtures coming up this weekend in Europe. And before we even wrap it up, I want us to talk about the FA Cup coming up tomorrow against Chelsea and Manchester City. You know, City is in their best form currently, and Chelsea, is things are not really looking well for them. But when it comes to final, you don't have to write them off water.
0: Yeah, it's true that, you know, in a final situation or a final tournament, you don't have to underrate Chelsea. However, yeah. Chelsea, the performance that they are putting out in the last month, last 2 months, hasn't been convincing for me to even shut out my mouth and say, oh, Chelsea are going to be so team to die. Yeah, we share Chelsea food.
1: Okay, today, Aston Villa will also play against Liverpool.
0: I think it's a strong one.
1: Yeah. Liverpool are looking forward to qualify.
0: If
1: to
0: they
1: the
0: win,
1: UCL.
0: They qualify for the UCL. Sure. But I see this game to be a draw game.
1: All
0: right. It's going to be a draw game. I don't see either of the two sides posing a match threat. I was starting to believe maybe the spirits of
1: Liverpool
0: will guide them, but the Mihu against Chelsea, it's a draw.
1: I mean, playing against Chelsea with no winger, you couldn't win.
0: Yeah, so how much more Aston Villa, where they have capable players there?
1: All right,
0: so this is how we wrap it up here on the Wise Sports Updates here on the Drive of Your Own Life. My name is Tony Walt, and I did this alongside Akwesi Paradise. And we thank you very much for tuning in and stay with us throughout this long one, and we'll see you next time. Until then, have a lovely evening and still be on the dial. Goodbye.
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so that was the mashup zone, and because we ran out of time, we can't have it to the full length. 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
1: First question. What is the capital of Niger?
2: No idea.
1: On to your next question. Which African country country borders? Okay. Yeah, take this question. Please listen well. Which African country borders only one other country? There's an African country that has only just one border to the other country.
2: South Africa.
1: No.
2: No idea.
1: No idea. Okay. What is the capital of Mali?
2: No idea.
1: What is, yes, no. The rule is we have to jump on to the next person. So thank you so much for coming through. Nana, what do I have here? Hello? Hey. Hello?
3: Hey,
1: Nana, our network is here. You can hear me? So we can rule?
3: Yeah.
1: Okay. Which African country was formerly called Dahomey?
3: No.
1: Come again. Your name? Your name? Nah, Emboa.
3: PK.
1: Yeah. Okay. PK, which African country was formerly called Dahomey?
3: Benin.
1: All right, correct. Your next question. Which African country experienced the Biafra War?
3: Nigeria.
1: Correct. Let's go to your third question, right? Where third question? Okay. Which African country is known for its stable democracy in Africa?
3: Ghana.
1: Oboa, on to your next question. How many questions now? This is the fourth question.
4: Yeah.
1: Okay. All right. Which African country is known for diamond mining?
3: Botswana.
1: Correct. Your last question, right?
3: Yeah.
1: Which African country has Cape Town as a major city?
3: South Africa.
1: Correct. All right. On to our next candidate. Hello, good evening.
5: Hello, good evening.
1: I beg your name and where you're calling me from.
5: Joe,
1: Abin.
5: Hello.
1: Abin.
5: Abon.
1: Nice one. Joe, why are you ready?
5: Yeah, why are you ready?
1: Joe, but presenters 5 at YFM.
5: Presenters 5. Next question. I'll come back. Next question.
1: Yeah, Cambria was all coming back. Your next question. What is the main language of Senegal?
5: Main language of
1: Senegal.
5: French.
1: Correct. Your next question. Me pedi mu amre na ma why?
5: Okay.
1: Me pedi mu amre na ma. Yanya ready lana.
5: Let go.
1: Yanya ready lana.
5: I'm ready to do it. Thank you. That's really ambitious.
1: Okay. Yanya ready le. Ready.
5: Ready.
1: I'm rich in oil, and full of might. In West Africa, I shine so bright. Which country am I?
5: I can't hear you well. Come again.
1: Well, question.

0: I am rich in oil. What here?
1: Yeah, I'm listening here.
0: And full of might.
1: Full of what?
0: Might. Full of might. Mighty. No way, YFRO.
1: As a next question.
0: We know they are all wrong.
1: Next question.
0: President Abene Hussi Rise and Shine.
1: Men,
0: what you over here? You're crazy.
1: Men, Chelsea,
0: and why? What's the men?
1: Chelsea.
0: Why? Thank you. Maybe okay, which African country is famous for tea exports? Which African country is famous for tea exports?
1: I don't get the question. The land is not clear.
0: Thank you so much. On to our next candidate. Hello, good evening.
2: Good evening, boys.
0: Nana Bibi Aboko. Where is YFM located? Abin.
2: Abin.
0: Oh, sorry. Is your name Sylvester? Your name, Sylvester, right?
2: Yes.
0: All right, Sylvester.
2: Where is FM located?
0: Sylvester, riddle.
2: I am
0: rich in oil and full of might. In West Africa, I shine so bright. What country am I?
2: That is Ghana.
0: Oh boy.
2: Nigeria.
0: What try first your town far and you know? You have just one chance to, I mean, make an attempt.
2: Oh,
0: the informant in Nigeria, which are
2: Nigeria.
0: Next question.
2: Okay.
0: Which African country is known for gold mining in West Africa?
2: That is Ghana.
0: Thank you, Richard. Your next question. Name three YFM presenters.
2: Chelsea Martin.
0: All right, thank you. Your next question, right?
2: Yes, please.
0: All right, me mouth ye mu omre. P2 bites. So what did you know that?
2: Tambeng
0: omo the edge, man. Almost started Tambeng omo upon Tambeng.
2: They start 7 o'clock a.m. Now upon 11 o'clock p.m.
3: Huh. Where happened? We said we chat.
0: When we in Bisano Abin Abino, no, I just saw Bonabono, who can't have been Abin, no one can say to my band. Okay, Nana. How many questions left?
3: Four. This is the last one.
0: Last one. Yeah. Which African ruler is famous for his pilgrimage to Mecca in 1324?
2: African ruler, actually.
0: Which African ruler is famous for his pilgrimage to Mecca in 1324?
2: No idea.
0: All right. Okay. How many are you saying?
3: Four.
0: I had here. On to our next candidate. Hello, good evening.
4: Sayo.
0: Prosper.
4: Now
0: I've been so offering one on you. Are you young queer? Prosper, Abin. What is the main language? What is the main language for Senegal?
5: Senegal.
0: Yeah.
5: French.
0: Okay. Hey, meaning you want to search the woman answers. Your next question. Why are you ready?
5: Okay.
0: Hey, bet over to us. Nasumba dentina.
5: What is it?
0: Nasua e dentina.
5: Hello.
0: Yeah.
5: How today?
0: Me say. Oh, next question. Eh, be.
5: Aha, me say.
0: Nasua e dentina.
5: Aye, aye, this is it.
0: Oh, me do a chair, make a swim roll from. Young queer name.
5: Aha, me say.
0: What is the capital of Chad?
5: Chad.
0: What is the capital of Chad?
5: Chad.
0: What's
5: Chad? And I bear data.
0: Any data, Mr. Waiting. Any data, waiting. Young queer, next question. How many questions left? Two.
5: Yeah,
0: okay. What is the capital of Niger?
5: Niger.
0: Yeah.
5: Niger.
0: Eh, for you, for what in this show? Okay. Yonko, last question.
5: Okay,
0: Yonko. Yonko, last question. Which country has Lake Malawi?
5: Lake Malawi. Malawi.
0: Eh?
5: Malawi.
0: We do wait chat. Why not say it's all mama answers here? Yeah, that's it. Hello, good evening.
6: Hello.
0: Hello, good evening.
6: Hello.
0: Good evening.
6: Good evening.
0: I beg your name and where you calling me from?
6: I'm Bismarck.
0: Come again?
6: Bismarck. Yeah.
0: Bismarck, I've been.
6: I've one.
0: Okay. Bismarck, your first question. Which African country was colonized by Portugal and known for Maputo?
6: Angola.
0: No.
6: Botswana.
0: No.
6: Hey.
0: It's wrong. It's actually Mozambique. Which African country had a famous war called Angolan Civil War?
6: Angola.
0: Correct. On to your next question. How many questions?
3: Three.
0: You've answered two. Okay. Which African country has the largest hippo population?
6: South Africa.
0: Come again?
6: South Africa.
0: That's wrong. On to your next question. It's a riddle. Can we go?
6: Yeah.
0: Riddle. Which African country? Okay, wait. I feel me come on question. I say, I am rich in oil and full of might. In West Africa, I shine so bright. Which country am I? Are you there? Are you there? Hello?
6: Nigeria. Hey, Nigeria.
0: Come again.
6: Nigeria.
0: No, we can't take this. I don't think we can take this because you can't just go off and then
3: come back.
0: So that question will be, deemed a wrong question. So, Mr. Okay. Fashamano. Question number six.
3: Five.
6: Four. Talking about four. That's my fourth question.
0: This is your fourth question, right?
6: Yeah.
0: Okay. Riddle. I am a desert, dry and vast. Crossing me is quite a task.
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0: Which desert am I?
8: Sahara desert.
0: That's correct. How many questions left?
8: Last one.
0: Last one. 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
0: 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Mame, okay. 5 segments.
8: Okay, I will be it.
0: Come again.
8: Time with BN.
0: Okay.
8: Abin Abed.
0: Okay.
8: Masam Jun.
0: Come again.
8: Masam Jun.
0: Okay.
8: Did you train?
0: Okay. Or to find a wall. Manka driving us, we see YFM like just.
8: Yeah, yeah, yeah.
0: Eh?
8: Yeah, all the YFM.
0: Yeah. Ain't you know, it should be even easier for you. Yeah, for manana.
3: For over 5 days. Who dey for manu? For manu.
0: All right. You for manu. You for manu now. On to my next candidate. Hello. Good evening.
9: I'm questioning Kabako.
0: Oh, masa. Of course, better Kabako. Of course, waiting 3 hours. Waiting 3 abumu. I say Kabako. Ah, prosper. What 23 abumu? Hello. Good evening.
10: Good evening.
0: I beg your name and where you calling us from?
10: My name is Touchnut.
0: Come again.
10: Yes, please.
0: Your name.
10: I'm Touchnut.
0: I'm not hearing you.
10: Hello.
0: Your name again.
10: I said my name is Touchnut.
0: Takmat.
10: Yes, please.
0: Yes, I'm on. Charlie, when you're through?
3: Maybe who spelled you?
10: Hello?
0: Because we need to write it down. No, no phone from you. Hello, good evening. Hello, good evening.
11: Yeah, good evening.
0: I beg your name and where you're calling us from? Your name and where you're calling us from? Hello?
11: Anderson.
0: I don't know. Friends, hello, good evening.
12: Hello.
0: Good evening.
12: Yeah, good evening, China.
0: I beg your name and where you're calling us from?
12: I'm Luna instead of Seke.
0: Luna instead of Seke. Luna, Abin.
12: Oh, Abin.
0: All right. Luna, your first question. Which African country has no permanent rivers?
12: You said no African country.
0: Which African country has no permanent rivers?
12: No permanent rivers. Lesotho.
0: No, it's wrong. Your next question. Can you hear me clearly?
12: Okay.
0: Can you hear me clearly?
12: Yeah, I can hear you.
0: Which African country is closest to Europe?
12: That's Morocco.
0: That's correct. What is the capital of Burundi?
12: capital of Burundi. And
0: Tana, on to your next question. What?
12: Oh.
0: On to your next question. Charlie Fashion waiting. So your next question.
12: Okay.
0: Which African country has the highest average elevation?
12: Which African country
0: has African country has the highest average elevation?
12: Average generation.
0: Elevation. Elevation.
12: Hello, Shannon.
0: Elevation.
12: Elevation. Yeah. Highest elevation. Zambia.
0: No.
12: Hello?
0: Yeah.
12: I think it's Zambia.
0: You think, are you sure? You should be
12: Zambia.
0: No, it's wrong. It's actually Lesotho, not Zambia. On to your next question. It's a riddle. Are you ready?
12: Yeah, I'm ready.
0: Okay. So, it says, I flow through deserts, giving life. Without me, there will be strife. What am I?
12: Please, the question again, please.
0: I flow through deserts. I give life. Without me, there will be strife. Luna Jani.
3: Own to me.
0: Luna Jani.
3: Own to me.
0: We'll be our last. This will be our last candidate. Hello, good evening.
13: Good evening.
0: I beg your name and where you calling us from?
13: Abia, I'm calling from Portugal.
0: Hey, Charlie, who phone you more than the power? What do you mean, car?
13: I said, I'm
0: Yao, call it back
13: today.
0: The name?
13: Yao.
0: Okay, Yao. Yao, Abin.
13: Abin.
0: Yao, your first question. Who founded the Mali Empire? Hello? Yao, who founded the Mali Empire?
13: No idea.
0: No idea. Okay. No. So, yeah. Besides, question. No idea. No, I'm here in the first near. Why? Main delay. Your next question, Yao. Which African country has three capital cities?
13: Three capital cities.
0: Yes.
13: Togo.
0: Wrong. Yeah, maybe say Utia. Yes, yeah, ending over. Your next question, Yao.
13: Okay.
0: Which African empire controlled Trans-Sahara trade before Mali?
13: Next question.
0: Ghana Empire. So you are. Hello, good evening.
14: Hello, good evening.
0: But you're your last caller, why?
14: Okay, sure.
0: What is Africa's largest gulf? Your name, please.
14: Ekwanaji.
0: Abin.
14: Yeah. Abanawa.
0: All right. What is Africa's largest gulf?
14: Largest what?
0: Gulf.
14: Gulf.
0: Yeah.
14: G-O-L-F. Gulf.
0: Yes.
14: Gulf, like.
0: Golf. For me. That's the spelling.
14: Largest golf.
0: Golf. G U L F.
14: G U F L F. G U
0: L F.
14: Golf as in the sea.
0: Golf.
3: Mm-hmm. Yeah, golf as in the sea.
14: Golf of Guinea. G-U-L-F, right?
0: Mm-hmm.
14: Go over asking the thing.
0: It's correct. Yeah. Let's move on.
14: Hello, Shia.
0: Yeah. It's correct. It's the more reason why friends
14: okay,
0: conversation here, you know. Okay. What is the traditional Ethiopian musical scale called?
14: Traditional.
0: What is the traditional Ethiopian musical scale called? Musical scale. What is it called?
14: What is the traditional
0: Ethiopian musical scale called?
14: I have no idea. I don't know.
0: Okay. On to the next question. Which West African country is known for the kora instrument?
14: Known for what?
0: Which West African country is known for the kora instrument?
14: Known for kora.
0: Kora instrument. Kora. K-O-R-A.
14: K-O-R-A.
0: Yeah.
14: Instrument.
0: Kora instrument, yes.
14: Wow.
0: What's it?
14: Network
0: in a disturbing.
14: I think it's Mali. I'm not too sure. I'll go for Mali.
0: No, it's wrong. On to your next question. Which African country is the largest oil producer?
14: Africa's largest oil producer.
0: Yeah.
14: Nigeria
0: is correct. How many questions left?
3: One
0: question. It's going to be a radio. Are you ready?
14: Radio. Okay. Let's give it a try.
0: Okay. Split into two, north and south. I am the youngest country. Word of mouth. What am I? It's actually a country. So if I should give you a hint, it's actually a country. Split into two, north and south. I am the youngest country. Word of mouth. Which country am I?
14: The youngest country.
0: Yeah.
14: South Sudan.
0: That's correct. So that was his last question, right?
3: Last question.
0: Unya say?
3: Unya three.
0: Okay, so Luna, we thank you for coming through. Okay, thank you for coming through. So now, actually, help us declare the winner who had the highest score.
3: So there were a lot of calls that went through, obviously. So PK and Sylvester, they got 4 each.
0: So who was the first to get 4?
3: PK.
0: PK was the first. And who was the second?
3: Sylvester.
0: Okay, so guys, PK and Sylvester, you guys should call the phone line so that your numbers will be taken down and then be pushed to our sponsors. So, ladies and gentlemen, this is where we end today's show. And we thank you so much for your time with us. I mean, it wouldn't have been this beautiful without you guys. My 2 weeks in this chair as the temporary host was just crazy. It was just, a moment that I can't afford to miss. I thank you so much. I thank you so much. God willing, on Monday we are going back to the usual, the normal. So PM resumes on Monday, so that we do the normal routine. We thank you once again. God bless you all for always choosing the big why. So we are out. God willing, next week we are meeting.